0: Kamwiki.
1: O Muthenya wa Sunday. Jihada Dinashira Woy.
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0: The NBA playoffs are underway, and now you can trade every game on Kalshi. 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
4: And we must be sincere with each other. Even as we talk about the things that are happening in our country, we must celebrate President William Ruto for doing things which other presidents promised, but they never had either the will or the courage to implement those difficult decisions. We can talk about everything that we want to talk about, but you cannot argue with results. 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

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Overcomers Church kuria mwena wa Kayore. 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Wa Overcomers Evangelistic Ministries, Overcomers Evangelistic Ministries, mwena wa Kayore, happy, happy Mother's Day. Domeiru wa message kuma kore, Mrs. Gojiri gaitheka muno, no si wajitha Mrs. Gojiri, nenyaga kuma Donak Saveas, mwena wa Kirugoya, arajera the women in a women's guild, thank you, happy Mother's Day. East Africa Pentecostal Churches, Maroga mirwane presiding Bishop Samuel Miguna Henley. Demwa dekire message haha. Gerwa happy Mother's Day. KAG Kinja, happy Mother's Day on behalf of Mama Pastor Hannah wa Samuel. Geshigiri, thank you, happy Mother's Day. Sitam Church, Sitam Family, happy Mother's Day. 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Happy Mother's Day, Rojini Ruega, Danson Kuria Kumakibo, kanitha wa AIPCAED Kiajao, Iroga Mirido, Neche Arede, Lydia Mudhoni. 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
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Mama Vicky Happy Mother's Day. Leanne Kasamu Reiga, Happy Mother's Day to my mom, Sisiri Waboi Kasamu, Ekirenyaga, Kianyaga, thank you. Betishiko, our God's favor, Igororia OGF Naivasha, Happy, Naivasha Church, Happy Mother's Day, Kuleyode, thank you, mono. Irene Jerry Reiga, Happy Mother's Day, Kule St. Matthew, ACK Church, Umoja, Nakuru, Lanet, thank you, mono, makiria. 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
2: 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He mere demo gaithi. 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
3: 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Jordan Driving School, the number one driving school in Kenya.
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1: 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Back spine
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0: 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Thank you, Mono Jackson. Jackson is listening from Namanga. 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Thank you. 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Thank you, Mono Muthoni, listening from Othaya Town. 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

0: Nedugaro etago top of the world. 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
4: Well, I had 2 weeks vacation coming, so I thought I'd drive down to Florida, spend some time with an old friend, date a few girls, make a few parties, and just kind of live it up again. So I packed up my car, and then I called my mom in Tennessee and told her what I planned to do. She said, "Son, are you coming by?" And I said, "Mom, I'm really pushed for time, but I'll see you in a week or two." And I was driving through this little town in Georgia when I remembered today's Mama's birthday. Well, I thought I'll just stop and wire some flowers. Shouldn't take too long. Then I'll be on my way. So I walked in the flower shop, and the first thing I saw was this little boy with his eyes full of tears. I said, "What's wrong, son?" He said, "Mama loves roses, and today's her birthday, and I haven't seen her in almost

said, I live with Grandma now, but I promised Mama some roses, cause I talk to her all the time. I wanted to give her 5, cause that's how old I am. But the lady said I couldn't buy them with just a dime. Well, a little fella's story kinda touched my heart, so I told the lady to give him what he wanted and charge it to me. Then I told her I needed to wire 12 roses to my mama up in Chapel Hill, Tennessee. I looked around and the little boy was gone. But all of a sudden the door flew open and he come running back in. He said, Mister, I forgot to thank you for the roses. He smiled, shook my hand, and ran back out again. Well, I started on out of town, and I was feeling real proud of myself for thinking of my mama and really caring. When I looked out the window and I saw that same little boy kneeling by a grave in an old cemetery. I stopped my car and walked over to where the little boy was kneeling down. And he smiled up at me and said, this is where my mama stays. She says she sure does thank you for these pretty roses. Well, that's when I had to walk away. And I drove straight back to that flower shop and I said, lady, have you sent those flowers to Tennessee? She said, no, not yet. I said, well, never mind. I'll just take them back with me.

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0: 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Some folks whisper, some folks talk. Thank you, Mono Kamaukanye, Wasoko Huru Naivasha, Asante Ndona Dumereli Yaku. 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
3: 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How will you call the country to order if you are visibly biased, permanently complaining, calling people names? Kwa heshima, you are our president. We give you the respect of a retired president. And respect begets respect.
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4: 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Kohora Makiria Hora 0701 931 826. Kana Oma Shadow Office in Siao, Royal Square, Horiganiana, KISM Towers, Gong Road, 8th floor, left wing. Tashat Investment. 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
1: 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Yeah. 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
0: Space Shiko.
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1: 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Yes.
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0: Right.
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0: Right.
1: 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And it's not a one thing, a one time thing. 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You talk to your kids every day, you talk to them every morning, every evening, and you tell them a new version of life, a new version of a person. 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
0: 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Yes, we were fighting. 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
0: I disconnect them from any negative information. 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Is not that you can't even understand.

0: The NBA playoffs are underway, and now you can trade every game on Kalshi. 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Boston is currently trading at 14% to win it all, meaning a $100 trade pays out $667 if they take the title. 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
1: Songs of Solomon.
0: Songs of Solomon. 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Service, if first service, not a huge songs of Solomon, or your Garuta sacrifice in an attack. 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
0: yes
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0: Thank you so much. 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Just drop a message on WhatsApp or a message I'll get back to you. 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if you want to join the group just drop the message kwa nabeo da heana nigo ku interrogate kana pia wakoneo ku interrogate ako menye ako vet ako menye kawe serious then we can add you to the group and you join us and anyone that is joining us registration maga na matano Negeza tumenye serious members na adumatari serious.
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0: 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I shout out to her. 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I'm here because of you. I always salute you, dad. I love you so much.
1: Wonderful.
0: Yes.
1: Aya murata witu ni ageithanio nake.
0: Oko ageithanie.
1: Yes. Kuhiriria microphone yeo. You are super PA.
0: Yes.
1: Ne Hilda.
0: Yes.
1: Hilda horo.
2: Nikuwega muno.
1: Yes, yes. Weta aburu kie meta aboine ya kameme. Na ageithanie.
2: Tumada. Yes. Hilda. Hilda Maina. Nini pia wa Anshiko.
1: Mm-hmm.
2: Kumagi kudini kito kita kwa Spark Movement.
1: Wonderful.
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1: Right.
2: This is yuma kiria kiega muno yagu tarado.
1: Mm-hmm.
2: And I'm so grateful to God.
1: Amen.
2: Niko kinyithi ya maguruma kwa huko.
1: Wow.
2: I've never been here before.
1: Uh-huh.
2: So I thank God for this day. 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
1: Mm-hmm.
2: And I tell her Happy Mother's Day.
1: Wow.
2: And my grandmother Margaret wakadhua.
1: Mm-hmm.
2: Nagasho kia gatho ni udo wao.
1: Thank you.
2: Thank you so much.
1: Hilda, we na adomereli yereko. Kure ado single parents.
2: Nia kire igira single parents. 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And me too, I love marriage, and I know marriage works.
1: Wow.
2: For those who believe in it.
1: Mm-hmm.
2: Yeah.
1: You're married?
2: No, I'm not.
1: Oh, but you believe?
2: I believe marriage works because marriage is sweet. Daishi modo otare tari ugo to single mothers. Modo regira kihiko ine single mother. 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So it is so hard to fail again.
1: Mm-hmm.
2: Yeah.
1: Wonderful.
2: Yeah.
1: Thank you muno Hilda ga kwedera uhotani.
2: Thank you.
1: Uhiki woka berere.
2: Eh.
1: Ori woka berere wa shikwan kana wa.
2: Ori woka berere.
1: Guzi ne garoga mire na joke nyine rwebo.
2: Exactly.
1: Wa weko my dear. Maisha no maya ndo idhabio ya kwa maguta.
2: Yes.
1: Fire, see fire. Nigora jera Saravina Kenya Twin coming MCA 2027 Darogo dukore mwana wa Karatu. Invite her again.
2: Oh, thank
1: blessed,
2: you.
1: Blessed, blessed, blessed.
2: Thank you so much.
1: Aya, na mutina kiuga kore ya TikTok, kore ya Facebook, modu wa gemuru mire ratia?
0: Oh yeah, TikTok jitago Anshiko, mm-hmm. 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